0: 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Since 1996, Lost World of Wonders has carried mainstream and alternative comics, action figures, trade paperbacks, manga, Gundam, and games. 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
2: And you are tuned into Machua's Palace, and we got some more treats for you every week and every Thursday and pretty much every day. Music sticks in my head, so... That's just who I am. So we're about to start off with some old school jazz from the 50s, you know, Bill Wilson, and we're going to get into some more Bill Evans. So you're tuned in, Machua's Palace, and let's get groovy, y'all.

Yes. You are tuned in to Martial Arts Palace. I'll see y'all next week. Just playing some live vibes. 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

0: There are heroines and heroes wherever we look. For example, planting trees, helping others, or writing a book. 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

0: There are heroes. 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

That's why I like it here. I love being here because I can totally be myself, first of all. I know that it's peaceful, safe, and everybody around me is good, you know. All right, that beat is fire, but I'm going to stop it now. Those strings are super lush, though. I'll say that. Lush. I want to kick this rap, and it's to this beat. But I haven't, like, rapped it to this beat for a very long time. So we're just going to test it out, see how it goes. And if it doesn't work, it doesn't work, and it's okay. Yeah. Let's wait for the next one. Jump rope, jump rope. Yeah, don't forget to sip water, yo. Yeah. It's 8 o'clock. Do you know where your kids are? Deconstructing their lives, writing rhymes in the car. Been this wall since taking naps in kindergarten. If I'm facing facts, this ninja guidance has been recharging. I believe in me, so I believe in you. I'm not here to lead the troops unless we go the scenic route to taking the simple things like morning leaves and dew. Butterflies flutter against the backdrops of greens and blues. Watercolors swirling on the canvas. Yeah, it's another world, one deserving of magic with pink and purple fabrics that make me feel hopeful. She amidst the money struggles, mental problems, and broken teeth. Oakley dokily, this ghost in a machine has dreams of becoming a real boy. My bro with me, so we be flowing free, trading the titanium alloy for them fuels. Oi, all the emotions knock me off my equilibrium. I talk a lot for the awkward spot in the meridian. Obsidian, amethyst, jade are my favorites. I raid into places populated by anglerfish. This game is dangerous, so I don't wanna play it. I just wanna skip around the globe and paint it from the open to the anguished, golden to the grayish, and maybe one day we'll know that life is dope, ain't it? Okay, that's actually fire. What? I like it. Alright, another one. Eternally your local artist. I'm learning, I'm globally conscious. In tune with the universe and zone with the flow and vocally honest. Hopefully rocket up to the sky so I can finally stop this. Got this weird feeling that society's toxic when I'm out and about. Get anxiety often. Am I supposed to be nauseous? Second by second is torturous. Metamorphosis every day, broken like porcelain. At least the poetry's awesome. Wrote all these sonnets to express how I feel and all the exactness. Go into the zone with me and my soul and the globe and wake up like what the happened. Hadouken uppercut madness. Be a human sucks and it's tragic, but it's also amazing when I do what I do and I can use all my magic. Fusel with passion, coupled with movement and action, cause that's an ish I used to get stuck on. And that's all. I never finished that rhyme, apparently. Poetry sign. I love rhyming. Rhyming is the funnest thing in the world, cause it's like I can express how I feel, like exactly, right? But also be poetic and verbose. I like it. Another one, I guess.

comfort zone. It was scary as hell, didn't feel wonderful, but I did it though. Enter the liquid flow, it's difficult, but better than being miserable. Stuck in the cold with no home, an integral part of realizing that I am not in control, and never will be. My fears and complacency, basically, I hear's what it me. Spheres of the real me that orbit around the earth, down to dirt, to the dark grittiness of all the hurt. Do the work, if I don't, it'll plague me for the rest of time. Achy, breaky heart and a mentally unstable mind. I came to rhyme and release the thoughts inside, and maybe even reach cloud nine. One time for the grind, two times for who am I, and a million more times for all of us to rise together.

splits 10,000 ways until the night hits, and then it's 10 million. Coupled with the energy and feelings, what I'm dealing with is a city of crumbled buildings, piled on piles and piled on ceilings that reverse into underground floors. But hey, I'm healing, keep on keeping on beyond the possible, and I won't stop believing this till it's neon tropical, where life is magical, no need for the logical. Got a lot to do, so peace y'all, I gotta go. Looking out the window, feeling okay, wind blowing through the trees, yeah, it might be a good day. Sun shining through the clouds, just like me, I'm alive and I'm grateful to be looking out the window, feeling okay.

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country, a hard rain falls on the sea. If terror comes without a warning, there must be something we don't see. Well, fire begets this fire, like torches thrown into the

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Nothing's unexpected in the North Country. When the summer ends and the winter comes, it's 42 below. We'll settle down in plywood shacks and cover

0: Yo, we are right back with MK Direct Social live on your radio dial, WXRPLP Milwaukee. Let's tap in. Got my lovely co-host in the building with me today, man. Looking like Marilyn Monroe. How you feeling today? You know how to talk my shh.
1: Y'all, don't piss me off. Not on this.

0: Anthony for Mean Girls.
1: So yeah,
0: that's October. What date is. I told him October 3rd.
1: So we doing the, you know, the book fairs at school when the kids right. used to have to have the money to get the books. So yeah. kids that used to have the money can't leave with nothing.
0: Right, right.
1: So we is gonna do a free mini book fair October 3rd at the Career Day, where it's gonna be artists from
0: Let's
1: Milwaukee
0: go.
1: Giving out books that was written in Milwaukee. So
0: that's fire.
1: We doing
0: that's
1: it different, fire. Man. Like I said, we coming different. We got plenty creative ideas. It's been the same.
0: Are you you tapping in with the MLK Library, or are you tapping in with the Milwaukee Public Library for that one?
1: I'll tap in with the MLK right here.
0: Yep.
1: Mm-hmm. We gonna do a spelling bee in the library too.
0: That's
1: so
0: the way to go.
1: We gonna do it.
0: That's
1: the way to go. Not downtown. We coming mm-hmm. to the hood with it.
0: Let's go. That's where it's at. That's where it's at. Okay. So I guess my next question before we go to another quick commercial break would be so doing all this community work that you've been doing, right? And getting all these organizers together and focusing on the task of just promoting positive energy and just exceptional community work in regards to, like, dealing with children and all that. What do you think your hardest thing is when dealing with children?
1: I really don't have a hard time with children. I know that sounds crazy, yeah. but I, like, got us. Like, I don't know. It's like God. This was my calling. Like I said, I got baptized last year.
0: Okay.
1: I got baptized July 14th last year. I had my first event July 22nd of this year.
0: Dang,
1: so it's like
0: crazy.
1: A calling for me to talk to you. I don't really have problems with you, from my nephews to kids I don't know to my godson.
0: Okay.
1: It just be easy for me to tap in with them, talk to them. You got to talk to them like respect them
0: the
1: how you all want
0: people,
1: them
0: yeah.
1: to respect you.
0: Yeah.
1: You can't go around yelling, telling them they monsters or you going to be this and you can't be that, because then they going to not respect you. You
0: right.
1: have to treat the kids how you want them to treat. Like I said on Truth. Listen to what they got to say, because mm-hmm. what they be saying, it be important. Y'all just brush them off because y'all think y'all been here longer, but mm-hmm. y'all can learn from the youth, because mm-hmm. I didn't learn. Since I've been doing this, I done learned a lot, man.
0: Mm-hmm.
1: They got the hearts. They the ones willing
0: yeah.
1: to do the work.
0: I agree. I definitely agree with you. So, guys, before we know it, got to take another quick commercial break. But as anyone that wants to tap in, man, you can find NGL Marmar, man. You can tap in with her on Facebook. She got an IG page, and she got a TikTok. You want to reiterate where we can find you at?
1: Oh, yeah. On Facebook is NGL Marmar. TikTok is Shamar Clay. I mean, Instagram is Shamar Clay, and TikTok is Next Generation of Leaders.
0: Let's go. And for anyone that wants to get their music out here on the radio at River West Radio or MK Direct Social, please tap into us at mkdirectsocial@gmail.com. 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Please make sure it's clean, edited, and we will play it on the radio. Either me, myself, or my co-host, the lovely Nene, a.k.a. Marilyn Monroe. I was meant to you guys. She'll be able to review your music, and she'll be able to let you guys know, sending a confirmation email to let you guys know that it is suitable to play on the radio, or she'll give you details as to how to get your music radio ready to be played on our River West platform. As for anyone that wants to know about any upcoming events that's going on in the community, there's also the Good Vibes thing that's going on today at the Cactus Club. Make sure you guys tap into that. It starts at 10 o'clock p.m. It's located on the south side. You can Google that. Look it up on Google, and you'll be able to find that in. Good Vibes, Good Vibes, Good Vibes. There's also Certified Trapper. Known Milwaukee rapper is going to be in the building at Timbuktu, right down the street from here, man. Shout out to my boy down the street, man, and to my uncle who runs the bar. I'll be there shortly, as soon as I leave out of here. So we'll be having a good night. And for anyone that wants to tap into anything that River West has to offer, please stop in, say hello to Zav, the station manager, along with our wonderful engineer. His name is Pierre. He's going to be able to update your audio and give you some good sound. And he's a friendly voice. Come talk to him. He speaks French. Oui, oui. But guys, with that being said, let me get into this music real quick. And we'll touch base. This is Radio Version, Born to Love, by my boy Cristiano. Stay tuned.